0: Super 9. 40 años. 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
1: Rumors spread around. United takes his time. 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And you know what I'm talking about. Just let me know if you're gonna go to that home out on the range. They got a lot of nice girls.

0: 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It's hard to say that I'd rather stay awake when I'm asleep, because my dreams are bursting at the seams.
1: Super 949. Desde 1986. 4 décadas.
2: 40 años.
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you do what they told ya. Now you do what they told ya. Now you do what they told ya. Now you do what they told ya.